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0: No, no, no, no, just a little yellow basket. 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